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5: Good afternoon, I'm Suzette with the latest at midday. The driver of one of the trains which collided in the UK has died. A major incident has been declared in Bedford with at least 33 people seriously injured. Passenger Peter Knapp earlier described the scene to the BBC.
6: Some people are going off to hospital. Some people are spitting out blood. Lots of people sat down.
5: Wild weather is disrupting travel on the west coast. Flooding and slips have closed sections of State Highway 1 near Haast and further north near 9 Mile. Westland Mayor Helen Lash says there's more rainfall to come.
7: Civil Defence is monitoring the situation, as am I, as is council staff, so it's all hands to the pump.
5: Heavy rain warnings remain in place for Fiordland, while severe nor'west gales are expected across inland Canterbury and Marlborough. Israel has agreed to a ceasefire with Lebanon's Hezbollah. The agreement follows concerns that continued fighting in the region could impact wider peace talks between the US and Iran. And Auckland motorists may want to steer clear of the CBD this afternoon due to a planned protest down Queen Street. Two rugby was shift for the Chiefs face the Hurricanes in the Super Rugby final tonight with plenty of expectations. The Northern side won in 2012 and 13, while the Canes have one title in 2016. Chiefs coach Jono Gibbs.
8: Be present, enjoy it. It's exciting. Top seeds and second seed are in the final, so it's going to be a great contest.
5: At the Football World Cup, Morocco is still ahead of Scotland 1-0, while the United States beat Australia.
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9: 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Cloudy for us through the rest of the afternoon, moderate northerlies, a low of 10 overnight tonight. There could be some low cloud or fog with rain. We've got showers through Sunday afternoon with a light southerly and a high of 17, and it's fine and cloudy for Monday with a high of 14.
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Kia ora, happy Saturday afternoon. If you're feeling a little cool, oh man, crank up the sounds. You can do some step together moves with NSYNC in a couple of minutes, taking you back to the year 2000. And stay if you want to dance, Miles Smith, only 6 minutes away. This is Kian Ducrow, and I'll be waiting. You got More FM.

0: Hey there, this is Sian Lana. Looking forward to Monday.
1: It's a big week of tech. 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If you want to win some of this stuff, we're giving them away all week, 20 past 7.
0: Good stuff. And we've all been there. You go to a party, there are people chatting, you're left out of the loop. How do you break into the conversation?
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0: role model in his new single, High Hopes. This is More FM with Estelle. Not so long ago, actress Anne Hathaway did an interview with Harper's Bazaar, and she said that she's made a conscious shift to stop living life as a stressed person. She says you can't have a good time at a party if the hostess is stressed or she's letting her stress show. Sometimes easier said than done as a woman in your 40s with a couple of kids, but it's working out for her because she's just announced today on her Instagram that she is pregnant, expecting baby number 3. Ah! Congratulations, Anne Hathaway, and breathe. It's all going to be okay. Having a little dance around a celebration with Lady Gaga. She's here after the break. And in 8 minutes, you winning $50 worth of fuel thanks to our friends at Bike with the Win at Weekend. Don't go anywhere. You got more.
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6: Oh, okay.
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0: More FM with Estelle Love, mixing up the tunes for you on a Saturday afternoon. Our non-stop 10 after 1. Super catchy stuff from Ella Langley, eh? And from country to pop rock. Oh, yeah. Bonnie Rocker's going to take us back to 2005. They're 6 minutes away here at Moore.
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11: Good afternoon, I'm Gary with the latest at 1. A train driver's been killed in a collision between two passenger trains in the UK. Around 90 people are injured, more than 30 of them seriously, after the rush hour crash in the East Midlands. Wild weather's moving in on the South Island with heavy rain warnings for Westland, Fiordland, Buller and Grey District, and strong wind warnings across inland Canterbury and Marlborough. Police are keeping an eye on a Greenpeace protest march through Auckland's CBD. The marchers left Aotea Square at noon, headed down Queen Street. Number 8 Peter Larkai says the Hurricanes are fizzing, heading into tonight's Super Rugby Pacific final against the Chiefs in Wellington. Kickoff's at 7:05pm. Ryan Fox is 10 shots off the lead at 3 over par after the second round of the US Open at Shinnecock Hills. And in World Cup football action, Morocco's beaten Scotland 1-0.
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12: More FM Nelson, our weather with Hubbers, because carpet shouldn't match your drapes. Cloudy for us through the rest of the afternoon, moderate northerlies, a low of 10 overnight tonight. There could be some low cloud or fog with rain. We've got showers through Sunday afternoon with a light southerly and a high of 17, and it's fine and cloudy for Monday with a high of 14.
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When Toy Story first came out in the 90s, really broke the mold for children's films. No princesses, no sing-along musical numbers, and it has stayed that way into 2026. Toy Story 5, it's in cinemas now. If you head along this weekend, can you text the studio? Let us know what you think. 559. Okay, cool. From the soundtrack, Taylor Swift, I Knew It. I Knew You. Or More.

0: Hello there, this is Sian Lana. We're back on Monday with Face the Music. Didn't quite go so well for Jess today.
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0: Yay! I'm out of love.
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3: They say the holy water's watered down, and this town's lost its faith. 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Oh my, my, oh my, my love, I take one look at you, you're taking me

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0: his new single, The Great Divide, on More FM. So the grand final of the rugby tonight, it is the Chiefs versus Hurricanes. Here's Geordie Barrett.
1: Yeah, it's pretty special, but in the same breath, we've just got ourselves here. It's only an opportunity, and the Chiefs will probably be saying the same thing. So, yeah, both teams are going to be right up for it.
0: It's going to be an absolute battle. Loving the chat about who you're supporting tonight on our More FM Facebook page. Lavana Lee, entire lounge decorated with yellow, black and red balloons. Some of you can't decide, and you've got flags waving for both teams. That's all good. What's it looking like? You got some face paint going on? 15 minutes, those tickets sold out at the Henry Stadium in Wellington. Amazing. 660 are joining us over the next 10 minutes. Kelly Clarkson's here right after the break, and you winning $50 worth of fuel thanks to Bike for our Win It Weekend. 7 minutes away, right here on More.
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0: destiny. 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
0: 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We love that. Katrina, what's happening at your place for the weekend?
2: Oh, just relaxing this weekend.
0: Yeah, nice. Are you watching the rugby at all?
2: A little bit of it, yeah, I have.
0: Are you going Hurricanes or are you going Chiefs?
2: Oh, God, I was going to go Blues, but yeah, I'm not so sure.
0: That's all right. Watch the game and cheer for who wins, right?
2: Absolutely.
0: Hey, we'd like to help you with your fuel. Thanks to Bike, we've got a $50 fuel voucher all for you.
2: Oh, that's perfect. Thank you so much.
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9: Good afternoon. I'm Gary with the latest at 2. A New Zealand woman detained by US immigration 2 months ago has been freed. Everly Wehongi was taken into custody in April, but was reportedly released this morning in Arizona. US President Donald Trump insists he can control Israel from attacking Lebanon, this after a new ceasefire agreement. West coasters are bracing for a battering from heavy rain and strong winds over much of the South Island over the weekend. There's an orange heavy rain warning for Buller and Grey districts. The Hurricanes are refusing to get ahead of themselves as they prepare to face the Chiefs in tonight's Super Rugby Pacific final in Wellington. The Canes have been the form team, but co-captain Geordie Barrett says that means nothing now. Kickoff's at 7:05. And in FIFA World Cup action, a short time ago, Brazil led Haiti 3-0 midway through the second half in Philadelphia.
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0: More FM Nelson, our weather with Hubbers, because carpet shouldn't match your drapes. Cloudy for us through the rest of the afternoon, moderate northerlies, a low of 10 overnight tonight. There could be some low cloud or fog with rain. We've got showers through Sunday afternoon with a light southerly and a high of 17, and it's fine and cloudy for Monday with a high of 14.
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This is Maureen Fenn with Estelle. What do you do at someone's memorial service when you have a wardrobe malfunction? Handling that in Nicky Moore styles? I'll fill you in 20 minutes. Taking back to the 80s with Dave Dobbin and Herbs, and in 7 minutes, she is the voice of the season. Voice of the season? Let's go with that. Olivia Dean is here in 7 minutes.

0: Hello there, this is Sian Lana. We're back on Monday with Face the Music. Didn't quite go so well for Jess today.
1: Oh, I'm out of love.
0: Yay! I'm out of love.
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0: This is Maury Femme. So yesterday at the Auckland Viaduct Event Centre, there was a celebration of life for Dame Jules Top. Really beautiful tributes across the stage. If you want to see Linda's speech, it is on our Maury Femme Facebook page or maurifemme.rover.nz. The thing in life is you can't always plan how everything rolls out, eh? Like when Aneka Moore took to the stage.
1: I just went to the bathroom and guess what? My zipper broke. These pants are so tight. So Jules, I'm taking my pants off. She would have wanted that.
0: Oh, guitar strategically placed where now non-existent zip is, and it feels very Top Twins, doesn't it? Humour and music unites us even in the sad moments. Yeah! A somber and homewrecker, he is joining us in the next 10 minutes. Miley Cyrus right after the break. And in 7 minutes, you winning $50 worth of fuel thanks to Bike. Good, our win at weekend. Right here on More.
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0: Alana Miles on More FM. I didn't know this about Harry Styles. Apparently his mum actually had put him down to audition for X Factor without him knowing. Wow. And then his sister drove him to London and he auditioned and loves on his sister. He's at Wembley Stadium at the moment. 80,000 people in the crowd last night. And he manages to spot a fan looking a little distressed.
1: What's that? You can't find your sister.
0: Bless. Stops down the entire concert to make sure she's reconnected and she's happy. Amongst a crowd of 80,000 people. You got some good eyesight, Harry Styles, and a big heart. I like that. He's here on our Non-Stop 10 right after our news update. Before we get there, though, let's sort you out with this fuel, all thanks to Bike.
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0: Pleasure. 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
3: Oh, awesome. 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
0: It also keeps getting better, Nikki, because you're on air with us right now. You're also in to win the Wine, Dine and Unwind in South Australia.
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12: Good afternoon, I'm Gary with the latest at 3. Australia is on alert after recording its first case of a deadly strain of bird flu. Agriculture Minister Julie Collins says the sub-Antarctic bird was found sick on a remote beach southeast of Perth. State Highway 6, the Haast Pass Highway, has reopened after flooding closed it this morning. Some surface flooding remains, so drivers should take extra care. KiwiRail is laying on extra trains in the Wellington region today to get fans to the Super Rugby Pacific final. Services are being boosted on the Johnsonville, Hutt Valley and Kapiti lines. There'll be no special treatment for international teammates when the Chiefs take on the Hurricanes in tonight's final in Wellington. Hooker Samasone Tokiaho says the All Blacks in the Canes side can expect to be hit at full pace. Kickoff's at 7:05. And in Football World Cup action, Brazil has romped to a 3-0 win over Haiti to go top of Group C on goal difference ahead of Morocco.
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13: 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Cloudy for us through the rest of the afternoon, moderate northerlies, a low of 10 overnight tonight. There could be some low cloud or fog with rain. I've got showers through Sunday afternoon with a light southerly and a high of 17, and it's fine and cloudy for Monday with a high of 14.
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This is More FM with winter solstice tomorrow. Might be a good point to note that apparently we've had an exceptionally warm start to winter, that the temperatures we've had across the country are 2 to 5 degrees warmer than they usually are in June. Can someone please tell my cat to stop trying to crawl up my grill every night because she's so cold? I think it's cold. Also wet. Yeah, take care in some of this heavy rain we've got coming our way. Sam Fender, Olivia Dean.

0: Hello there, this is Sian Lana. We're back on Monday with Face the Music. Didn't quite go so well for Jess today.
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0: Yay! I'm out of love.
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0: New music from Alex Warren, Passenger on More FM. If you haven't seen the music video yet, go check it out, especially the forklift moment. He gets to drive it through a wall. It looks crazy and fun. Hey, we're giving you the excuse to ditch the kids, book the grandparents, and unplug it from the world and enjoy some me time. Wine, dine, and unwind in South Australia. We've got your flights, luxury accommodation. We got your gourmet food and wine tour, $1,000 spending money, and a rental car. All you have to do is get on air with us here at More FM at any time, like the win at weekend time. And you'll also be in to win that incredible trip. Cool, eh? I know. Also, they're going to join us right after the break. We're going local with 660 over the next 10 minutes. And yes, you winning fuel thanks to Bike Without Win at Weekend. It's only 7 minutes away right here at One.
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0: Sarah Bareilles on More FM, non-stop 10 after 4. Yes, David Guetta and Sia teaming up, and our girl. And he loves me for me. Such a beautiful new song from her, Kaylee Bell, only 10 minutes away. The Bike X55, perfect for busy Kiwi lifestyles, school runs, weekends away, and everything in between. 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
0: Natasha, it's a bit of a party weekend for you this weekend.
2: It is, yes.
0: So the first one was for a two-year-old. How was that?
2: Yes, lovely. Had a lovely bluey birthday cake.
0: Yeah, The best. And who else are you celebrating?
2: Well, my mum's going to be 87, so that's going to be really exciting too.
0: Oh, congrats to your mum. Do you have to travel to see her?
2: I do, quite a distance. Yes.
0: All right, $50 worth of fuel thanks to Bike might be quite handy.
2: That's going to get me there.
0: Okay, we're going to suss you out for that. Plus, you'll also be in to try out the new Bike X55 for a week and possibly win $2,000 cash on Monday 29th of June.
2: Oh, that's pretty exciting.
0: And because we're hanging out here right now, you are also in to win the Wine, Dine and Unwind trip to South Australia.
2: Are you serious?
0: Yeah.
2: Oh, okay. That's awesome.
0: Painting some dreams out there as you get through this busy weekend, Natasha.
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18: Good afternoon, I'm Gary with the latest at 4. British Transport Police have declared a major incident after a deadly crash between two passenger trains in East Midlands. The evening rush hour crash killed one of the drivers and seriously injured dozens of other people. The National Party's kicked off its 90th annual conference in Lower Hutt, Prime Minister Christopher Luxon calling it the start of the election campaign. Weather warnings for much of the South Island have been extended to the lower north, including Wellington, Wairarapa and the Tararuas. The Chiefs are hoping experience is a factor in tonight's Super Rugby Pacific final against the Hurricanes in Wellington. Hooker Samisone Tokiaho says having made the title decider 4 years in a row, they know what to expect. Kickoff's at 7:05. And Kiwi driver Matt Payne will start from third on the grid in the Day 2 V8 Supercars race in Darwin this afternoon. Racing starts just before 6.
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19: 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Cloudy for us through the rest of the afternoon, moderate northerlies, a low of 10 overnight tonight. There could be some low cloud or fog with rain. We've got showers through Sunday afternoon with a light southerly and a high of 17, and it's fine and cloudy for Monday with a high of 14.
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Checking out the Super Rugby All Picky women's teams playing earlier this afternoon at Waikato Stadium. Blues women versus Chiefs Manawa. If you don't want to know the score, just put your fingers in your ears for 2 seconds now. 26-27 to Blues women. And tonight, of course, Canes versus Chiefs in the grand final. Who are you going for? I'm going to say Canes as an ex-Wellingtonian. Tony Swims, Tones and I.

0: 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Looking forward to Monday.
1: It's a big week of tech. We've got iPhones, iPads, and top-of-the-line headphones. If you want to win some of this stuff, we're giving them away all week, 20 past 7.
0: Good stuff. And we've all been there. You go to a party, there are people chatting, you're left out of the loop. How do you break into the conversation?
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From the coastal shores of Raglan, emerging Kiwi singer Star has just released her first debut single, When You're Around. Your favourite new Kiwi songs,

0: 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We're going to stick with the high school hits, actually. Matchbox 20 are here right after the break, joined by Pink over the next 10 minutes. 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
0: Hey Mike, what's going on at your place?
2: Well, I'm just settling down. I didn't get tickets to the game tonight, but I'm backing the Canes in Wellington.
0: Yes, go the Canes. This is a tough one for me because I was born in the Waikato, but I lived in Wellington for many years. So I'm with you. I'm going Canes too.
2: Okay, you got a foot in each camp then.
0: Whoever wins, right?
2: Yeah, that's right.
0: Terrible, shocking. Hey, you've just won yourself $50 fuel thanks to Bike.
2: Thank you so much.
0: Yes, you're also in the draw to try out the Bike's X55 for a week, and you could be winning $2,000 cash on Monday, June 29, thanks to them.
2: Awesome.
0: Pretty
2: Thank
0: cool.
2: you.
0: And if you're ready to go away, just you and the other half perhaps, ditch everybody else, you're also in to win Wine, Dine and Unwind in South Australia because you're on the radio with us.
2: Oh, thank you. That would be amazing.
0: Love it. All the good stuff. Enjoy the game tonight.
2: Will do. You too. You've
0: already won. We're going to jump back to 1996 with our girl Alanis Morissette in our non-stop 10 after 5. And he's got all the feels, eh? Oh, Conan Gray, go on. Have a little sing-along with him in our non-stop 10 right after 5 here at More FM.
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11: 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Whoom! All day.
12: All day.
11: Whoom! 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If it's an F3 car, whoom!
13: He likes to brushing his teeth in the shower.
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12: 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It doesn't really matter.
11: 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What the f***?
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9: Good evening, I'm Gary with the latest at 5. Severe northwesterly gales have gusted close to 130 kilometres an hour in Canterbury. And Christchurch has set a new warmest June day on record, hitting 24.7 degrees at 1 this afternoon. Fire crews are battling a blaze in the Hurunui district. Locals in Hawarden and Waikari have been asked to stop all non-essential water use to conserve water for firefighting efforts. Meantime, orange heavy rain warnings will stay in place overnight for Buller and Grey on the west coast. The weather looks set to play a key role in tonight's Super Rugby Pacific final in Wellington. Hurricanes co-captain Geordie Barrett says they may have to keep it a bit tighter against the Chiefs with some rain around. Kickoffs at 7.05. And the Black Caps are 252 for 3 in their second innings, a lead of 352 heading into day 4 of the second cricket test against England at the Oval.
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10: 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Cloudy for us through the rest of the afternoon, moderate northerlies, a low of 10 overnight tonight. There could be some low cloud or fog with rain. We've got showers through Sunday afternoon with a light southerly and a high of 17, and it's fine and cloudy for Monday with a high of 14.
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0: So, Amana, we're back on Monday with Face the Music. Didn't quite go so well for Jess today.
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0: It's a new single from Role Model, High Hopes, on More FM with Estelle. How are you getting on, Trish?
1: Oh, I'm just staying home. I'm a bit sick today.
0: No. Got one of those lurgies that's going round.
1: Yeah, and I was going to go watch the Hurricanes, but I won't be.
0: Stay inside nice and warm. And hey, because we're having a bit of a chat right now, I'm going to get you in for that wine, dine and unwind trip in South Australia.
1: Oh, that'd be great. Thank you so much.
0: Yeah. Sweet as. Everything you need to know about that trip. We're going to be finding a winner in the next couple of weeks. So check on your passport. Make sure that's up to date. But wine tour, gourmet wine and food tour in the Barossa Valley. I mean, it just sounds like a glorious little winter escape, hey? Rover app or morefm.rover.nz. Cool. Ed Sheeran joining the playlist over the next 10 minutes and getting us started after the break. Adding a bit of oomph to a Bryan Adams original. Yes, DJ, see me. Here in the next couple of minutes on More FM.
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0: Blink 182 on More FM with Estelle. So winter solstice tomorrow, the shortest day and also weirdly warmer than it usually is at this time of the year. Or I don't know about you though, I'm still feeling quite cold. Also a lot of heavy rain meant to be coming our way overnight tonight, in particular in the South Island. So if you're battening down the hatches and you're staying indoors, we have got the playlist sorted for you. More music Saturday. No interruptions, just all your favourite tunes. Lenny Kravitz is here over the next 15 minutes. And shoot, this is an all-time catchy tune. She's from Texas, I can tell by the way. Ella Langley. You can't help but tap along, eh? Yeah, choosing Texas. She's here right after our news update. Have yourself a fantastic weekend. If you're checking out the Football World Cup, lots of action. New Zealand back on the field on Monday, 1 p.m. And also, of course, the Canes versus Chiefs tonight. Going to be a good game, 7:05 kickoff. Have a great one. I'll catch you again next weekend. Ka kite anō. Bye for now.
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4: Good evening, I'm Gary with the latest at 6. Canterbury Fire crews are fighting a string of vegetation fires across the region. Record temperatures today and strong northwest winds have fanned the flames. The blazes include a forestry block in O'Carroll's Road in Hurunui. The family of a Kiwi woman detained and held by US immigration for 2 months are on their way to take her home. Everly Wehongi was released this morning in Arizona. Investigations have begun into what caused a deadly train crash in the UK. A driver was killed and around 90 people injured after two passenger trains collided in the East Midlands. The Chiefs are gunning to make it fourth time lucky in tonight's Super Rugby Pacific final against the Hurricanes in Wellington. After finishing runner-up the last three seasons, hooker Samisoni Tokiaho says they're determined to go one better this year. Kickoff's just after 7. And 10-man Paraguay has held on for a 1-0 win over Turkey in their Football World Cup match in California.
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5: 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Cloudy for us through the rest of the afternoon, moderate northerlies, a low of 10 overnight tonight. There could be some low cloud or fog with rain. We've got showers through Sunday afternoon with a light southerly and a high of 17, and it's fine and cloudy for Monday with a high of 14.
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2: I know you moved on to someone new. 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

0: 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Whom! 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
1: All day.
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0: Hey there, this is Sian Nana. Tomorrow on the show, you know when kids do something that's cute, when adults do it not so much? How do we feel about adults wearing hooded towels?
1: Oh, they're so comfy.
0: Okay, tomorrow.
1: Also, Community Page Rage is back tomorrow after 8:30. Probably one of the most commented on posts I've ever seen.
0: Brilliant. That's tomorrow, along with Face the Music for 5K. See you tomorrow at more. Yeah.

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1: Wow, looks like Sally's wine has finally run out. But that means Role Model is back. It's new and it's called High Hopes. Your favourite new songs play

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1: No.
0: Rock?
1: No.
0: Recover? Wait, did you just say no?
1: Look, it's already June. I'm tired. I just need some simple pleasures.
0: Okay, what about this? 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
0: Morning.

0: Bike in Palmerston North. It happened along Pioneer Highway in Highbury yesterday evening. And a deadly strain of bird flu has been detected on a remote Australian beach. Biosecurity Minister Andrew Hoggard warns farmers and bird owners should remain vigilant as birds may bring it here.
1: It's about making sure you've got decent mesh netting all the way around so that wildlife can't get in, because that's how it'd spread. It'd be that direct contact.
0: To rugby with Shift 4, the Hurricanes have demolished the Chiefs 62-5 to win the Super Rugby final in Wellington for their first title since 2016. Coach Clark Laidlaw sums it up.
2: And I think sometimes rugby's a funny game, isn't it? Like in the first half it felt like everything went our way and a lot of bounces of the ball and gusts of wind, but I also thought the men were exceptional around taking their opportunities.
0: And the Black Caps need 5 more wickets to win the second cricket test at the Oval against England.
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4: A cloudy old day for Nelson and some rain on the way tonight too. The high of 18 drops down to 10 overnight tonight, and then afternoon showers for tomorrow.
3: Wake up with a laugh. 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
5: This is More FM. Welcome to Sunday morning. What a fantastic super final last night.
6: Oh, man.
5: I loved every second of that. The two best teams in the comp this year, for sure.
6: We're spoiled for choice at the moment, aren't we, with sport? Mm. We've had the Super Rugby final last night. Obviously, the Warriors are later on today. And then also to the FIFA World Cup.
5: Yeah.
6: Is on at the moment. I found out how much they get paid for just making it
5: every
6: to the
5: player.
6: World Cup. Every single player gets a certain amount. And I have to admit, there are probably 2 extra zeros on that than what I thought it would be.
5: Oh, so more than you thought.
6: More.
5: Okay, we'll find out this hour. Also, one of our producers here is Bondi, Chris Bondi. You probably know him. He's a good man. You couldn't get a better man. But he did something the other day that you don't normally see adults doing. And it was so cute, Lana. Watching him do this, I was like, oh my gosh.
6: And he didn't even mean it to be cute.
5: Totally unconscious about it. So we'll find out what that is coming up. In the meantime, welcome to the show again. This is Harry Styles and American Girls.

0: This is More FM Bachelor Girl, Buses and Trains. So, I was walking through the office yesterday, walked out of our studio. Folks, if you've never seen what we do online, we've got this big studio here that's worth about $15 million.
1: No one's ever told you how much it's worth, but it's always interesting seeing the number.
2: It's depreciated a bit from the $50 million that it was at the end of last year.
1: Was that from the Strait being opened again?
0: Yeah, exactly. Okay. So petrol prices reduced. Anyway, so walk out of the studio, and then there's another studio outside of our main studio, which is a slightly smaller one, and that's where Speedy and Bondi ostensibly operate as executive producers of this show.
3: It's like the wardrobe, basically. Same size as your wardrobe at home. Yeah,
1: that's but I think you look good in there.
0: Yeah.
3: Oh, thank you.
0: Should we chuck in the odd bone? So I walk out of your stand, Bondi says to me, oh, sorry, I've got a text here, a message from a friend that's for you. And it's quite a long message. I forget what it was about now, but it was a nice message. So Bondi starts reading it to me. Now, I have never noticed this about Bondi, but there is something exceptionally endearing when a grown man of 40 plus years reads a message, and he was reading but running his finger along underneath the words as he was reading. This is what
1: I love you, Bondi.
0: It was so beautiful. So, like, he's like literally going, hey, can you please pass this on to Simon? And his wee finger was going across the screen, and then he dropped it down. It was almost like the tab to drop down that little cursor.
2: Did he go, hey, can you please read this out to Simon? Hey, can you please read this out to Simon? Hey, can you please read this out to Simon?
0: That was so gorgeous.
1: You've talked about this before, Bonnie. You are dyslexic, though, aren't you?
3: Yes.
1: So does that help you organise it?
3: It helps, because if you don't use your finger, what I see is a whole heap of jumbled words.
0: Interesting, because my son-in-law, married to Samantha, he's dyslexic, had it all his life. He's a lawyer, but I've not seen him run his finger under the document.
1: Maybe he's doing it with his pen, and you just don't notice.
3: I reckon he's got a ruler. He just puts it up there.
0: That would be a little bit disconcerting, though, if you went to sign a legal document and your lawyer was doing So I've just outed my son-in-law there, but he's fully dyslexic.
1: Yes.
0: But so it must affect people differently.
3: Yes, because there's different strands of it, like dyscalculia is where numbers will jump around the page and things like that.
1: Wow.
3: So for me with the thing, it's because I get distracted easily, like, oh, look, there's a cat. And you're like, where are you going, Bondi?
0: You are. You'd be dangerous with one of those laser pointers.
1: My auntie's a speed reader, but she also does it. But they do it like... Have you seen a speed reader in action?
0: A guy used to work with a speed reader, and they don't actually look to the edges of the page. They just read down the centre column.
1: Yeah.
0: They can digest it.
1: But like, she's digesting it, but she's still using her finger. And that's kind of how you can tell how fast she's doing it.
0: Oh, my gosh.
1: It's phenomenal, because it's going so quickly. I don't know how that can even assist you.
0: It was so beautiful watching Bondi.
1: Yeah, I know.
0: I sort of fell in love with you, Bondi. His big old digit there was going under the letters, gorgeous. And it got me thinking, what are some things that adults do that is, by and large, we think of as childlike, but they're very endearing? You know, like, I'll often find when an adult is chewing a pen when they're thinking, like, I don't know why, that just, it's like kids do that.
1: Yeah.
2: No one say breastfeeding, okay? That one's ruled out.
1: We're ruling out breastfeeding for this particular discussion.
3: I'm happy to give it a go.
1: Oh, God!
0: All that warmth I had for you has just given me the ick.
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1: Hello.

0: Hey, what's up? This is Noah Kahn.
1: He's playing Spark Arena this October. New from the Stick Season guy, Noah Kahn.
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0: This is More FM from the album of the same name. That's Noah Kahan, his new one called The Great Divide. So watching Bondi read me this text the other day with his wee finger going under the lines of the text was just impossibly cute, actually. And it made me think, you know, if it was very endearing quality. And so I've asked you the question, what things do adults do that is very childlike but cute? And Sam says, my partner gets uncontrollably excited when he sees a cute dog. He nudges me, he points, he's like a dog.
1: That's cute aggression.
0: Cute. And yeah. Every time we drive past cows, he always comments like, oh my gosh, I've never seen a cow like that before. It's really charming.
1: Oh, I toot to sheep.
0: Oh, do you?
1: Hi. Just beep, beep.
0: Do
1: yeah.
0: you?
1: Jay's like, stop. I'm like, mate, come on, you're nine. Enjoy it.
0: That is gorgeous. And this one from a guy, he says, my wife is a very small frame, and sometimes if she sits on a big chair, her feet don't reach the floor, and she flicks them in and out.
1: Yes. Yeah. When you get little dangly feet. Shout out to Deanne, who said, shout out to my mum, who's got a blankie. She's 65.
0: Oh my gosh. And this one from Trish. Hi guys, my dad always made the first cup of tea in the morning for mum. My partner does this also now. First thing he does when he gets up is he puts the jug on.
1: Oh, that's cute.
0: Now, I love that.
1: That's cute.
0: And Tess has given us a buzz. Hey, Tess.
2: Hi, how are you?
0: Great, thank you. So good. What is it, you that does this or your husband partner?
2: No, I don't do this. No, but it's particularly funny when people are composed, very composed people.
0: Yes.
2: But they start to twiddle their hair. I know I've got some friends that are, you know, immaculate and they don't touch their hair. But when they get really relaxed and are talking to you, they start twiddling their ponytail or their hair. And guys do it too when they're reading the newspaper and they just start twiddling their hair.
0: Really?
2: Like young kids.
0: That's cool.
1: That's probably the number one thing, Tessa. You're certainly not the only person to notice that. It's a boredom thing. We go straight back to square one, straight back to the wee ringlet twisting.
0: I've always seen this. Now, Tessa, I've got this clearly wrong. I thought that was kind of a flirtatious thing.
1: Oh, God. No, we're bored.
0: Typical guy, right?
2: All relaxed. All relaxed. True. Relax.
0: Typical guy. Oh, that's actually really cute, Tessa.
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15: What are you thankful for? 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On Monday the 22nd of June at around 8 a.m. is the New Zealand Moment of Thankfulness. A moment for every Kiwi to pause and think about all the good things around us. Imagine if millions of Kiwis started their day thinking of the good things. What a day that would be. So join us for the New Zealand Moment of Thankfulness on the 22nd of June at 8 a.m. Set a reminder, invite others to join, and let's see New Zealand lifted up with a positive wave of thankfulness.
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0: More FM, Benson Boone. Man, he was churning out some hits for a while, wasn't he? Everything was a hit. That is Mr. Electric Blue.
1: Crowds are going crazy around the world because it is the FIFA World Cup, everybody.
0: And it is the beautiful game. I have to say, Lana, last night they showed, I watched three clips on TikTok of...
1: On TikTok?
0: Yeah.
1: Whoa.
0: Yeah, no, I don't have it. My daughter showed me.
1: Oh, okay.
0: Earl Haaland.
1: Yep.
0: The crazy good... I think he's Norwegian. He looks like a Viking, and they do Viking stuff in the crowd, and he's cool. Just the most stunning footwork. You can't believe what they can do with the ball. And then Lionel Messi scored three goals in his opening match with Argentina. He's
1: crazy.
0: They say the greatest of all time. And then Mbappe, have you heard of the guy Mbappe,
1: this French
0: player? And he's probably one of the most gifted footballers also of all time. When they score, that's why it's the beautiful game. And I'm not a football fan, but it's poetry.
1: What I'm saying is sometimes that only happens once in a game, is all. Yeah. But what about the song? Come on. How much are they getting paid?
0: How much?
1: Come on. So every team's the same. Obviously, different players and different teams with more followers get more endorsements, but that's their own sort of backdoor deals. But in terms of every single team that's in the FIFA World Cup, they all get the same amount for the base salary of being in pool play.
0: So irrespective of your kind of pull in terms of, like, Ronaldo's got the most Instagram followers of any person in the whole world, but he will still get the same
1: base rate for this part. So you may have heard me mention it yesterday, is that in our All Whites 26-man squad, there is a set amount that they will all get even if we lost every game.
0: So if they finish now and get eliminated, they'll get this amount.
1: Yep.
0: And how
1: much? That amount was in between $240,000 and $250,000.
0: Which staggered me when Lana mentioned it. $250,000, and that is every single player at the World Cup will get that.
1: Yes.
0: Okay, great.
1: Yes. I also went on to read what happens for the club that you usually play for. So there's like quite a few players, say, for example, from the Wellington Phoenix. And those clubs will get $19,000 per player that represents... in the World Cup.
0: The club gets the money,
1: not
0: the player.
1: The club gets the money, but there are also allowances for each player per day on top of the $250,000 that they get. This is the highest paid World Cup we've ever had, but there are also more teams in it too, so it's costing a lot of money, but it's getting a lot of money. It's getting views. It's
0: actually
1: like the biggest sporting event ever.
0: Yeah, I mean, when you think about that, there's 48 teams, I think.
1: Yeah.
0: And if they've all got squads of 26, do the math.
1: $1.5 billion. I've done it. That's how much they're spending in terms of like...
0: base salaries.
1: Yeah.
0: Holy crap.
1: But that's across the board. So what happens when you get to the next level? Let's say our All Whites team they progress forward into the next round of knockouts, right?
0: Yeah.
1: It's not a huge jump in terms of saying how much the big pool is straight away.
0: Yes.
1: So you'd end up earning, probably if you played, well, it would be sudden death possibly, or say you have two games.
0: Yeah.
1: You might get about an extra 60 or 70 grand on top of that.
0: Okay.
1: But that jumps drastically the minute you go into the battle for like the semi-finals.
0: Here it comes, mate.
1: Okay?
0: Here's the number.
1: That's when.
0: Here's the number.
1: The third place finisher, and this is for the whole team, the third place finisher will get $50 million.
0: What?
1: And you split that up across the team, but the team, I think, takes 40% of that. So call that around 22-ish million, right? Or 20 million just to...
0: What?
1: Yeah. And then that will get split evenly across the 26-man squad. But if you get to the grand big champs,
0: the
1: big final.
0: In other words.
1: Sorry, yeah. I'm getting excited.
2: The grand big champs.
0: The grand big champs. Yeah, so what happens when you get to the grand big champs?
1: Sorry.
2: It's like the tea movie.
1: Yeah. It goes up to $80 million. 80 mil that then gets split. I think 40% again goes to players, and then that gets divvied across 26. So it's hard because there are so many ins and outs to know the exact amount. But I can tell you the base salary, like we said, about $245,000, and then all the extras on top of that. And that's for like just the team that gets rid of the end.
0: So if our All Whites make the final or the grand big thing.
1: Yeah.
0: They'll get, each player of the 26 will get $3,076,000.
1: Not to mention incentives from your club to go back and play for them again, because you're worth a lot more after that, aren't you? A lot more people are watching. The endorsements that you can get with, you know, Nike, Adidas, Powerade, all the rest of it, Gatorade, whatever you're doing. The
0: Jesus.
1: Money is phenomenal, and good on them. They're making hay while the sun's shining.
0: That is crazy. So right now, if you're driving your kids to school, tell them to put away their books or throw them out the car window and give them a football instead and say, now let's really talk about your future.
2: I'm doing the same thing. See ya.
1: Is it too late for us to start now? We dribble, it's just different.
0: Get your boots on, kids.
3: 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Here's the

0: More FM, can't get enough of that song. I love it. Sam Fender, who's an amazing artist, a musician in his own right. If you haven't heard his stuff, jump on Spotify. I think you'll love him. And with Olivia Dean that time, Rein Me In.
1: Cy and Lanis.
2: That's slightly interesting.
0: By the way, please feel free. I mean, obviously, the members of the team that aren't delivering the slightly interesting fact get to vote. Mm-hmm. But we'd love your feedback too on text. If you have a thought on whether something we say is slightly interesting or not, text 559. Don't hold back.
3: And remember, if you call, you could call. Try calling.
0: Yeah,
3: you could get on here and go on the draw to win this trip to South Australia.
0: But we'll only be taking calls today if it's a yes vote. So if it's a no, don't bother. So here it is. You've heard the phrase, if I was to give you the cold shoulder. Describe what the cold shoulder is, Bondi.
4: Going to kiss your wife and she refuses and rolls the other way.
0: That's an excellent example of the cold shoulder.
3: Usually done because you've done something wrong.
4: Me?
3: You don't usually get the cold shoulder for nothing.
0: Yeah.
4: Not me. Someone else might have.
0: So it's a well-known, well-worn phrase.
4: Oh.
5: Yes.
0: What are you giving me that gimpish smile for, Speedy? You've got some slightly Batman Joker vibe going on.
3: Just present your fact. Don't look into it. Just look straight.
4: Have you done this before, Speedy?
5: I'm just trying to make you feel welcome around here, you know? Okay. So I'm giving you a bit of a smile. It's sounding familiar already, but I'll let you go.
3: I thought that too, but anyway.
5: Please, the floor is yours. You asked me why I was smiling. What am I supposed to say?
3: Well, let him say it. It okay. might be different. Let's go.
0: So the cold shoulder originated in the late 1800s. And for basically back then, if somebody visited, and we don't do this, the hospitality thing was huge back then. If somebody visited your house, you would always, a way of welcoming them and showing them your love and affection toward them was you give them a hot roast, a warm meal. That was always the thing, always had to be warm. Mm. If you didn't want someone there and they were an unwelcome guest, you would serve them a cold shoulder of mutton. And they would exactly. So they would absolutely get the hint. This was really not subtle at all, telling them, you're not welcome here. It's time to leave. Mm. So that is the history of the cold shoulder, which is why today we still use that phrase. It's basically, I'm giving you the cold shoulder because you're actually not welcome or you've annoyed me. Boom. Mic drop.
3: I can't tell if we've done it. It feels familiar. But then when I think back to if we've done it, I can't think of who it was.
4: I don't think I've heard or remembered that.
0: Thank you.
4: That's brand new for me. I love that. Cold shoulder, shoulder, mutton. Of course.
0: Thank you, Bondi. Damn it.
4: Yes from me.
0: Thank you,
3: quite
0: Bondi.
3: It's quite a fatty meat too to have cold.
0: Yeah, it would be.
3: Isn't it anything sort of lamb, mutton?
0: Yeah. Mutton dressed up as lamb. The whole thing's bad. Right, so Bondi's yes. Lana, I'm going to give you last speed. Come on, that is good stuff. Please.
5: Desperate.
0: Pretty embarrassing to be, brother.
3: I can't decide because I feel like we've had it, but I just.
0: But you can't put your finger on it, so let's presume we have it.
3: Yeah, you know, well, you're right, and it is interesting, and I couldn't remember it. I only remembered it once you said it.
0: Yes.
3: Therefore.
0: Yes.
3: No.
0: What? What? No, you're joking, eh?
3: Sorry, what? I just felt like it feels too recent. Sorry. No.
5: Wow. Wasn't that savage?
3: Before we go to Speedy, can we get Patrice? She's on 0800 More FM. I think she's got a question.
0: Hi, Patrice.
6: Hey, how's it going?
0: Tell me you love me and tell me that's interesting.
4: Go, Patrice.
6: Look, I think it's interesting, but I've got a couple of questions before I make my decision.
5: Okay.
6: Is if you have half of the people there that you like and the other half you don't, what do you feed them?
5: Yeah.
3: Oh, mediocre mutton, is it? Room temp. Is it room temp?
0: Room temp mutton. Good question. So, yes, that's the answer, room temp mutton. Now, what's your second question before you vote yes, Patrice?
6: Look, I love the Breakfast Club, so I'm going to go yes for you today, Simon.
0: Patrice, beautiful woman, Patrice. Cherries. Thank you. Yeah. I love you. That's really good. Speedy, then?
5: I'm still going to say no.
4: These guys are brutal. They're slightly interesting. This is above.
3: We've got to stay true to ourselves around here.
5: Yeah, and there is just something that's ringing familiar. Whether it was you or whether it was a parallel universe calling my name, my sweet, sweet name.
0: So can I just ask one supplementary question?
3: Yeah.
0: If you guys haven't heard it before, you're saying you think you have, but you're not convinced, so you're just easy-ozy-ozy. If you take that off the table, the fact on its own and the delivery, would that be a yes?
5: Okay,
3: I felt like for you it was quite short.
0: Well, it was short.
3: Yeah, which I enjoy, but I wasn't used to it. I'm used to sort of hearing a few things first.
5: Based on your new criteria, I also thought the delivery was a bit shoddy.
0: Oh, holy crap. So,
3: I got this text. Another text has just come in. Guys, I absolutely love cold mutton, so I would have never got the hint.
0: Yeah. Great text. Point. All right, well, that's it then. We're all over.
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0: He's a stud,
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0: temperatures remain a concern. Meanwhile, MedService says temperatures are expected to remain relatively high for the next few weeks, despite today marking the shortest day of the year. Meteorologist Jared Ballam says it's shaping up to be warmer than usual.
1: Temperatures are likely to be above average, especially over the southern parts of the South Island, but that's generally across the country for the next month or so.
0: And changes are on the way for users of Northland's Total Mobility Scheme. Adjustments are being made to fares and subsidies from next month. To rugby, with shift four Super Rugby title number two for the Hurricanes after a 62-5 thrashing of the Chiefs last night in Wellington. To the cricket, at the end of the fourth day of the second test, England are 182-5, chasing 463 set by New Zealand. Kiwi golfer Ryan Fox is 4-over through the first 9 holes of his third round at the US Open, and the Netherlands are 4-1 up over Sweden at the Football World Cup.
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3: A cloudy old day for Nelson and some rain on the way tonight too. The high of 18 drops down to 10 overnight tonight, and then afternoon showers for tomorrow.
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5: This is More FM. Thank you again for your company this Sunday morning. Hopefully you've managed to get an extra hour or so in bed. Coming up this hour, Lana recommended something during the week on Netflix. It's Now I See You. You actually called this absolutely right, Lana. It has gone to the number one show on Netflix. I don't think I can watch it because I don't really do scary things. I won't sleep.
6: It's scary in terms of what a human
5: is capable of.
6: And how different someone's brain can be to somebody else's.
5: Yep. So that's coming up, the recommendation. I think you'll enjoy this hour.
6: And also, if we were all going to just go and get a tattoo right now with some life advice, doesn't need to be proper English. Well, I found that out. Yeah. What would you want that tattoo to say? What should it read? Where would it be? What font would you use?
5: So, yeah, that's actually not a bad question. If you had some life advice, would you put it on your body, and what would it be? So that's coming up this hour too. In the meantime, Alex Warren and Fever Dream at More.

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2: You're not working hard. Yeah, right, picture that with a Kodak. Or better yet, go to Times Square, take a picture of me with a Kodak. Took my life from negative to positive, I just want y'all to know that. And tonight, let's enjoy life.

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1: The Breakfast Club's Community Page Rage!
2: You were born in the deep south, weren't you, Si?
0: I was born in Winton.
2: Oh, not far from Lumsden.
0: That's exactly right. There's a population of about, well, not 12 people in our family.
2: And then you left 11?
0: Yep.
2: No. Right. We've got a big listening family from that part of the country. We always hear from people, so I want to know if you saw this post.
0: Yeah.
2: Maybe you're part of the Lumsden Community Notice Board from Facebook. Now, it's been deleted, so you won't find it now, but it was there, and it gained a bit of traction, and so I think the original poster got rid of it, but not before spreading what she had found at a local park. Okay, so we're going to go to the 24th of May.
0: Good.
2: Where Janine on the Lumsden Community Notice Board, with about 1,500 members, pipes up and says, "Absolutely disgusting. Someone's done a huge poo beside the train at Heritage Park. There are bloody public toilets around the corner. Literally, why do you need to do it next to our history?" Could you imagine coming across that?
0: Man.
2: Craig, human? Question mark?
0: I was going to ask that.
2: Janine, yes, Craig, human, can confirm. Craig, how do you know?
0: I could be Craig. I feel I'm Craig. That was my next question, Craig.
2: Now, Janine is giving off very defensive dog owner, okay?
0: Right.
2: She comes in. "We all own dogs around here. A dog certainly did not do that. And dogs don't know how to use toilet paper." Deb, where's Deb come? Nice. "This town's going downhill," she says. Craig.
0: On your Deb.
2: "The poo definitely did."
0: Okay, I'm not Craig anymore.
3: Yeah, not your best work, Craig.
2: Janine comes back. "Have just phoned the council. They say they can't get there until 3 days.
0: Oh, you're joking.
2: "What are we supposed to do with this mess? This council needs some serious CCTV around the locomotive. It's beautiful history for our town, and I can't believe somebody would lay a cable right there." End of discussion.
0: There is, in fairness, not to be crass, there's a bit of that carry on going around the old Moana pool down south.
2: Oh, real?
0: Yeah, up north. There's. Did you see that thing between the ferns?
2: What?
4: What's going on?
2: Was it not a panga?
0: There was a big story in the Herald. There's
2: what,
0: like
2: what
0: there's,
2: ferns?
0: There's,
2: whereabouts?
0: Well, up north. I can't remember the exact geography, but there's been somebody that's made it a regular habit of going between these ferns in a public location.
2: Oh, God, it's so annoying, isn't it? Especially if you've got kids.
0: Well,
2: who
0: it's
2: is
0: just
2: doing
0: disgusting.
2: It at the train? I know the train they're talking about, and it's got its own little shed, and it sits there and reminds people of history. And you come along, you do that, you filthy animal.
3: What if it was a runner who got caught out, you know?
2: Oh,
3: just, I shouldn't always see the good in people, but sometimes people, you do get stuck.
2: But like Janine said.
0: No, you don't get stuck. Lay a cable next to Thomas the Tank Engine, if you don't mind me saying, Speedy.
2: And if you got stuck and you clearly had toilet paper.
0: Yeah.
2: Couldn't you have done it in a better place, not right next to the locomotive
0: exactly.
2: in Lumsden?
0: There you go.
2: Congratulations, Lumsden Community Notice Board, the winner of this week's Community Page Rage.
0: Yeah. You should put a picture up there of the fat controller.
2: Oh, I didn't know what you were going to say.
0: No, the fat controller. You know the fat controller from Thomas? I bet it was him. The guy, it just annoys me that people would do that.
2: Celia's just texted.
0: Yeah.
2: It was the Masterton Fernery.
0: That's it.
2: That's got the mystery pooper.
0: Yeah, the Masterton.
2: And a fern house. Unbelievable.
0: Okay. What sort of person in their wildest imaginings goes, "I'm going to go and put one in the ferns"?
2: Yeah.
0: In a public location. If you actually think about what's involved.
2: I'll be too nervous. Sorry, nothing's moving.
0: Heck no.
2: Certainly not. Oh, hang on. Another text. Debbie's texting. "Guys, oh my gosh. I posted on my community page that someone pooped in the hand basin at the toilets at Camp Bay."
3: Oh, for goodness sakes.
0: Now, you see that right there. What on earth? That person's got to be saying
2: that is terrorism on a real domestic level. And it's not on.
0: We won't have a bar of that around here.
2: Stop it.
3: Didn't think Bondi had gone missing for the last half hour.
2: Oh,
3: or so.
2: Don't. We can't go get the gun now.
0: That's a great
3: community. What about a lie detector?
0: Great community page rage, Lance.
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0: don't know. Something about that song, eh? It's called Big Mountain and Baby, I Love Your Way.
1: Guys, I thought we should all get some tattoos to start the week off. Oh, yeah? Over the weekend, this thing popped up on Instagram. This woman called Lucinda, she was on Married at First Sight a few years ago, and she was a real character. She was sort of a bit of a breakout star. This is the Australian version.
0: Yes.
1: If you don't follow her Instagram from the show, she's quite a spiritual creature, and she is always taking on things from a different angle in life. And she posted this video and said this.
0: Oh, sorry. Said what?
1: I know. I could see you writing, so I thought we'll see if I was paying attention.
0: I was writing my tattoo down. So Lucinda said this.
2: If you had a tattoo gun and you could give one piece of advice to your 20-year-old self, what would your tattoo on yourself? You know, it could be something like love it or leave it. Love over fear, whatever it is.
0: Right.
3: Gee, Lucinda, she sounds like she's she'd be fun after a goon sack or two, wouldn't she? Wow.
1: Absolutely.
0: Okay.
1: My tattoo.
0: Go on.
1: On my right thigh. It's going to take up quite a bit of real estate, but it would be this. Life's not about the number of breaths that we take.
3: Jeez, that's a long tattoo already.
1: Sorry, I'll start again, Lana. That part is not included in my tattoo, Lana. Life is not about the number of breaths we take, but the number of moments that take our breath away.
3: But like, are you paying per character?
1: Yes. Yeah.
0: And also, isn't that kind of like what you see on a Hallmark card?
1: Yeah, but I just want my thigh to be a Hallmark card, you know?
0: How far up does it go?
1: Open it up. There's the message.
3: It's not the entire Treaty of Waitangi in your thigh.
1: Well, what you got there, Lana?
3: Oh, mine's just three words. Don't be a dick.
0: That's four.
3: Nice. Oh, damn.
1: This is going real well.
0: So Lana would actually get don't be a.
1: Yeah.
3: Huge fail.
0: Okay, thinking on the hoof. You're not allowed to laugh, okay?
1: Free world.
0: True, mine would be. Yeah, is this a serious question?
1: Yes.
0: Okay. Yeah.
1: Sorry.
0: So mine would say, stop. Mine would say, trust in the Lord with all your heart. Lean not on your own understanding, but in all your ways acknowledge him, and he will make your path straight.
1: At least my one made sense.
3: Sounds like it's written by Shakespeare.
0: Well, it's actually written by God, you halfwit. So that's a Bible verse. Trust in the Lord with all your heart. Lean not on your own understanding, but in all your ways acknowledge him.
3: Where would you put it? Serious question. Where would you put it? Oh. Oh, what? Because you've got enough real estate.
1: He's getting don't the tramp down. Stamp of the Bible verse. That would be a verse, wouldn't it?
3: Someone said, guys, have you seen Dua Lipa's tattoo? All it says is, this means nothing.
0: Does it say that?
3: Apparently.
0: Oh, my gosh. Okay. Actually, we didn't ask Bondi. Bondi, jump in here quickly. Sorry, mate. He's out there busy.
3: He's probably designing his tattoo.
0: If you had a tattoo, what would you put on your what on your body? Life advice.
4: I'm thinking rib cage.
3: Yeah. Nice.
0: We're not speaking so much location. Just
4: oh, right. Oh, okay. If a frog says rabbit, what does a rabbit say?
3: Beautiful. Now, that's what we're talking about. Absolutely 10 points for Bondi.
0: But a frog
4: you can use it if you want
0: rabbit.
4: To. I'm not copyrighting it.
0: Ribbit. Ribbit.
3: It depends ribbit. Where the frog's from, Simon.
4: Yeah.
3: They'll
4: yeah.
3: sound different in different continents.
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From the coastal shores of Raglan, emerging Kiwi singer Star has just released her first debut single, When You're Around. 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
1: Have you ever watched something, be it a movie, documentary, I don't know, TV show, and you've thought about it like days after? It's made a real impact on you.
0: Yeah, I have. There was a movie 5, 6, 7 years ago called Three Billboards Out of Ebbing, Missouri, with Woody Harrelson and another actress who I can't recall. She won the Oscar for that movie. It was not an uplifting movie, but man, no. It affected me really deeply for days afterwards.
1: Okay, So along that same vein,
0: yeah,
1: there's a new show, a documentary on Netflix. Now, I had my mate visiting me over the weekend. She's been my best friend for, we'll call it 25 years. And she said to me, there's a new documentary. She said, I think we just need to watch this together. I said, what's it about? And she said, a famous case from 2022. And the minute I started watching it, I did remember hearing little bits of it in the news. But I remember in 2022 trying to get rid of that news story because I just couldn't deal with it at the time because it was just so full on. But now there's a show based on the entire trial of what happened in America. I don't want to give too much away. Yeah. It's pretty full on. Certainly don't watch it while the kids are around.
0: Right.
1: But it's one of those things where it follows basically, it's called Maternal Instincts.
0: Oh, I've seen this pop up.
1: Yeah. It follows a woman who is now actually on death row in Texas. She effectively had just been a compulsive liar her entire life. And it really comes to a head with the most hideous, heinous crime you could ever imagine.
0: Really?
1: And you sort of watch this all unfold. You watch the manipulation. You watch the way it affects people. You watch the guilt after from people who knew this person was a compulsive liar about everyday things.
0: So she was a pathological liar.
1: Actually, it makes compulsive liars look bad.
0: Right.
1: She is like the next level of that. But I watched it last night. I just about couldn't sleep.
0: Really?
1: Only because I was thinking about it, like, oh my gosh, what is going on in the brain of someone that does that kind of thing?
0: Yeah.
1: It's pretty full on. It's about an hour and a half. But I do think people need to see it. It's one of those kind of ones.
0: Right.
1: I think this will go straight to number one.
0: Okay.
1: It's only been out for a few days. It's not been long. I think it came out over the weekend.
0: You've been good with your tips. That's the only thing, isn't it? You've got to be, I don't know, sometimes I have seasons where I just can't watch anything that's just too cerebral or gets in my head. Yeah, but this. So why should people watch this?
1: I think it's a really good insight to how people's brains work.
0: Yeah.
1: I think people need to be aware of this particular victim in this movie, the husband of this woman, or the boyfriend of this woman. He was
0: and he bought the lie.
1: Well, yeah, because he wanted to.
0: Oh my
1: god. Because what you want versus what's happening are two different things, right?
0: Sam says this, by the way, Lana. Hi guys, I watched Maternal Instinct yesterday. I felt so emboldened, many emotions. I still feel so angry and crushed at the same time.
1: Yep. That's what I was like too, because I couldn't remember how the story actually finished on the news because I zoned out of it after COVID. I didn't want to hear it at the time. You know, like you say, you just don't have the appetite for it. But it is there, and it will go straight to number one because people will be talking about this because it is just, it packs such a punch. It's called Maternal Instincts. It's on Netflix. It's just been added. Yeah, that's heavy.
0: Okay. I'm not sure.
1: I think I need to watch it with you.
0: Exactly.
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0: This is More FM. That thing was massive when it first came out. It's still a popular song. Ed Sheeran, Camera.
1: Now, this got sent through from Jen. Thank you for listening, Jen. Jen said, guys, check this out. So it's a post on the Island Bay Peeps page, okay? And is a beautiful photo of a black lab. And it's sort of playing around on the back deck, right? And it says, please help! With exclamation marks. My husband went to the Island Bay Dog Beach at 6 o'clock tonight with a black lab and has come back with the wrong one.
0: What? The husband's come back with the wrong dog?
1: If you know anyone or anyone, like anything or anyone about this, please get in touch with me as soon as possible. Have posted to several other Wellington pages. So he's brought back the wrong black lab. And I just wondered, for a dog like a lab, obviously you've
0: that
1: got your defining...
0: A complete lack of care and attention for the animal.
1: Apart from the collar, though, unless it was really old or really young, do you think you'd notice?
0: As a dog owner, Lana.
1: A black lab?
0: Yes.
1: Really?
0: We had two black poodles, Coco and Puff. I knew those guys like the back of my hand.
1: You should have tried to swap them by the sound of their IBS.
0: But I get it with a goldfish. Because they all do look pretty similar.
1: Right.
0: But not a black lab. A family
2: pet. Amazing that the dog still went with them, though.
1: The dog looks the dog looks absolutely pumped to be there. Like, he's on his back on the deck. It's beautiful.
0: He probably got home and go, this is much better than my own home. I'm staying here.
1: It was more when the wife saw the green collar. She was like, what was he thinking? But it was dark. It was 6 o'clock in the middle of winter.
0: Really funny.
1: They brought home the wrong dog. But for some reason, I feel like a lab would be different to a poodle, though.
0: I tell you what, I would not trust that man picking up the kids from school.
1: We got a call once. Remember we got a call from somebody who sent her father, so he was the grandfather of the child, to a preschool?
0: And he got the wrong child.
1: And he got the wrong kid.
2: Yeah.
1: And signed it off, and there was it was a news story. And they had to launch this big investigation because it shouldn't be able to happen where someone can take the wrong kid.
0: I vaguely recall that.
1: I think it was in Australia.
0: I vaguely recall that being in the news, yeah.
1: Yeah.
0: Well, so what is this? So what they do? How'd they find the owner of the real dog?
1: I assume.
0: And where'd the real dog go?
1: With the other person. Kind of like when you're at school and someone accidentally took your school bag, you were left with the dumb school bag and you have to just sort of wait until someone coughs it up.
0: So have they found the
1: I don't
0: rightful
1: know.
0: Owners
1: I need to, they're not accepting me into the Island Bay Peeps page, probably because I don't live there. That's fair enough.
0: And they've probably heard about Community Page Rage and think you're outing
1: them.
0: Yes,
1: I have been sent out a few of the...
0: Yeah.
2: Did you ever get your dogs mixed up, though?
0: No, never.
2: So you knew which one was which?
0: 100%. I could see they'd had different muzzles, slightly different muzzles, different shaped ears, even though they were twins.
2: They were one of them's fruit, the other one's loops.
0: I could tell. Even their mannerisms speed. Yeah. I knew straight away, that's Coco, because he was a bit of a...
1: We got a message here saying, someone's saying that this has happened before with a golden retriever. So maybe it's just those big dogs that look, you know, like a golden retriever and a Labrador. They're sort of a very generic looking dog, sorry to say, that I think you can't... Whereas you've got a poodle, you've got different sort of markings and whatnot. You can't tell me you've got markings on a black lab.
0: No. Have you ever owned a dog, Lana?
1: Yeah, we had some mongrels when I grew up.
0: Yeah, that's what I would have thought a person like you would say. We had some mongrels because if you actually love
1: your
0: dogs.
1: No, but they were actual, like by definition, they were about 5,000 different dogs put together. There was no like pedigree.
0: Do you know, Sue's phoned up. Sue, hi.
3: Hi.
0: Did this happen to you?
3: It totally did. Two chocolate Labradors that I was looking after. One was mine and one was my friend's. And we went out. We were staying in their place in Taupo. And came home. And there were no dogs. So I totally freaked out thinking, oh, my God, what's happened to the dogs?
0: Yeah.
3: And, did the whole search for them. And then I got on the bike, I was looking, phoned my friends and said, oh, look, I'm so sorry, I've lost my dog and I've lost yours. And then after about half an hour of me frantically searching and kids crying, my friend phoned back and said, oh, my God, don't panic, I've found one of them. What had happened... What had happened is that their parents had gone by, picked up their dog and taken them home, left our dog behind, no problem. And And then we kept on searching, and then found out that my friend's dad had walked past the other in-laws, past the house, heard their dog, thought that it was their dog, whining, and he took her home. And the funniest thing is, Our dog was a male, and their dog had no tail. So it took it home for a while. Yes, yeah, totally.
1: You did all you could to make them different.
3: Yeah, Big Dave is what we called him, and he took home our female Coco, and thinking it was their male dog with no tail.
1: Oh my gosh!
0: Big
1: so
0: Dave.
1: It can happen there, and that's Chocolate Lab. So very similar. Just the, obviously. Yeah.
0: Great story. So what?
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1: No,
0: I'm not a cardiologist. 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
1: Actually.
0: Shut up, Lana. 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
1: you
0: to say.
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16: Morning, I'm Suzette with the latest at 8. The US is rejecting Iran's claim to have closed the Strait of Hormuz. Tehran has warned ships not to approach the waterway, blaming Israeli strikes in Lebanon and alleged ceasefire breach. But US Central Command says shipping traffic continues to flow through the strait, with US forces monitoring the situation. A plea to Cantabrians after a string of vegetation fires across the region. Fire crews spent the night monitoring several blazes in Canterbury as the region grapples with an unusually dry winter. Fence is urging people to avoid lighting any fires, with Met Services' Jared Ballam saying warmer conditions are expected.
17: It's likely to be a little bit drier in those southern parts and even the west coast as we go through the next 4 weeks.
16: A deadly strain of bird flu detected in Australia has prompted a warning for New Zealand farmers. Biosecurity Minister Andrew Hoggard believes it's only a matter of time before it arrives here.
18: We've got quite a lot of migratory birds that fly between Australia and New Zealand, so once it's established in Australia, it's probably not a great deal of time before it moves over here.
16: To rugby, with shift four, the Hurricanes have demolished the Chiefs 62-5 to win the Super Rugby final in Wellington. Coach Clark Laidlaw says the timing was right.
19: And yeah, it was nice to go on and, you know, play our best rugby in the playoffs.
16: The Netherlands have dealt to Sweden 5-1 at the Football World Cup. And New Zealand need 5 wickets. England are 182-5, needing 281 more runs in the second cricket test.
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2: A cloudy old day for Nelson and some rain on the way tonight too. The high of 18 drops down to 10 overnight tonight, and then afternoon showers for tomorrow.
20: We've got these guys in while you enjoy the last little bit of the weekend. 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
0: This is More FM. Welcome.

0: Yeah, and that's it's the festivity of the entire event.
1: I want England to win.
0: Do you?
1: I'd love England to win. It's been about 1,000 years since they've won. The country needs it. They're in a bit of a pickle at the moment. Keir Starmer certainly needs it, the Prime Minister. So yeah.
0: But at what point do you have to stop saying it's coming home to, as in, put it there?
1: Well, hello, pots and kettles. It's our year, Mrs. Warriors.
0: Oh, yeah, okay, you got me.
1: Yeah.
0: You got me.
1: So, yeah, that's been fun.
0: We talked about the part of the house where you're more likely to be injured, according to ACC, and it's quite shocking.
1: That's on the way. Also, I was invited to a family dinner. I love my family dearly. I'm one of five siblings. I'm the second to youngest. Asked me for dinner, but there was a caveat to that dinner invitation which really got under my skin, and I had to ring my mother about it. That's on the way. Right now, though, Conan Gray and Vodka Cranberry at Moore.

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1: This is More FM, Michelle Branch, and Everywhere.
2: I don't usually read reports, especially from government agencies. There's a lot of extra words and not much going on in there.
1: It's not exciting, is it?
2: But the headline of this article really got me. And so I have gone in and read the report ACC have sent out about the injuries in the last year.
1: Yeah.
2: And these are injuries from, you know, obviously you need to claim ACC. It could be anything broken, anything that needs to be stitched up, anything that needs to take time off work. And I've just gone through and, oh. Mm-hmm. The injuries are not happening where you think they would. Mostly on your property, you will be injured in the garden.
1: Yep.
2: Okay. So the garden, people dealing with spades who don't know what they're doing, et cetera, et cetera. Falling over, whatnot, trampolines, that can happen outside.
1: Oh, okay.
2: So that does actually take the majority of the injuries, 38%. But then at nearly 20% is the other part of the property, which isn't just indoors. It's very specific. And it is your bedroom. The bedroom, not the ensuite, not the kitchen. Not even on the driveway out the front with cars coming in and out.
1: Well, who's doing it on the driveway?
2: No, not doing that.
1: Oh.
2: Injured. Oh. Injured, Simon. Oh, come sorry. Back to the report.
3: You're doing it wrong, Simon.
1: Exactly.
3: Why don't you go to A&E all the time?
2: So, yeah, 20%, just about 20% of most injuries occurring on a property are inside someone's own bathroom. Now, in some cases...
1: Bathroom or bedroom?
2: Did I say...
1: You said bathroom.
2: Oh, sorry, I meant bedroom. Sorry, yeah. I'm getting confused now.
1: I'm confused too. I thought, no, I'm not going to start doing the bedroom and the bathroom now.
2: Bedroom.
1: Right.
2: Bathroom is only just above 10%. So it's way down. Kitchen with all your knives and everything, way down. What is going on in bedrooms? Apparently a lot of these are people rolling over and hurting their necks.
1: No.
2: Yeah. Like neck injuries from tweaking it, sleeping funny, you know, bad pillow, sore shoulder. That happens a lot. But
1: really?
2: There are ones that... People are getting a little sheepish to write in the report.
1: Shenanigans.
2: Yeah. Like, what do you write? Because they want you to be specific. What do you say?
1: Horizontal tango. Something that's a euphemism for
2: yeah,
1: that.
2: Yeah, yeah.
1: But, oh, so are people getting injured when they're engaged in the act?
2: That, do you have to use that word?
1: What, engaged or act?
2: Both.
1: Well, what else do I say? When they're doing...
2: I think you're assuming it's what it is, but is it that, do you think? Is anyone listening done the horizontal tango and had to call ACC? Wouldn't you just deal with the injury privately?
3: I suppose it depends what the injury is.
2: The injury be?
3: Well, that's what I'm trying to figure out.
1: Yeah, you've sort of fudged it all. You've really muddied the waters.
2: It's from a government report. It's a government report. They're not going to come in and say,
1: "Yeah,
2: Simon was."
1: I wouldn't tell them that for darn sure. I would just say, yeah, I'd just make something up. Probably if it was that.
2: Yes.
1: You're not going to put, well, we were such and such.
3: Well, you kind of had to, I guess, don't you?
2: But how would they know? Sorry.
3: I think they would, like, the doctors would know if there was something going on. Yeah. I lived with a surgeon once, and he used to have, there was one real wild story. Maybe that's a podcast exclusive.
1: Oh my God.
3: But some of the things that people would come in with, like, there, you can't tell me you weren't trying to do something going
1: funky.
3: On there.
1: Really?
2: Right. Now, here's a few text messages. Bedroom Olympics. Someone said you could write that. Someone's texting saying, guys, I once rolled over in bed and dislocated my knee.
3: Oh.
2: I'm surprised you haven't done that because, like you said, you've got sloppy knees.
1: Yeah.
2: Sloppy joints.
1: Rolled over and dislocated your knee. That's a sloppy joint.
2: Guys, I have done this and what you're intending on. Like what you're
1: alluding to,
2: she says, I did not tell ACC what really happened. So that's someone who is not even one of the stats. These are people who are being honest. Nearly 20% of us. It's kind of awesome. Kelly said my sister-in-law dislocated her collarbone.
1: Doing the thing. That's some vigorous activity right there.
2: There are so many. I dislocated my knee in a compromising position. 12 weeks on ACC. Now, what have we got in
1: But
2: here?
1: To be fair, that's kind of the dream. Doing that, dislocating the knee and getting 12 weeks off.
3: Shall we dislocate the other knee?
1: Life's pretty good there. You've had all that fun and you get 12 weeks off work.
2: Someone else has texted in. Yeah. Sorry, I just have to read these out because they're coming in thick and you guys are, goodness me.
1: Yeah.
2: This text says, I put my back out doing the tango, if you know what I mean, and had to get spinal surgery.
1: Yeah, and the text goes on to say, I told them I was picking up groceries.
2: Shout out to Heather. This is the Canada jaw. Won't go into it.
1: Oh, no. I'm pretending I didn't hear that.
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1: So not to relitigate, I'll give you a quick summary of last week's discussion. I was invited by my sister. I'm one of five siblings. I'm the second to youngest. My sisters are significantly older. They'll love me saying that. But they all love getting together. Me, not so much. I love them dearly. You couldn't ask for better sisters, but they're very big socialising with the family. Mm. Asked me for dinner. All good. I said, yes, love to come. The night before the dinner, I get an email or a message from my sister, and she says, can you bring a pilaf? Here's the recipe. And it was some long, complicated thing.
2: You've added a bit of GST.
3: A lot of GST.
2: You had 3 days.
1: Freaked me out.
3: And also, pilaf is just like rice and stock with a bunch of stuff thrown in.
1: Well, it was annoying. So I outed her on air. I went and I got into my sister and said, you can't do that to me. I'll bring an Indian dish. And she said, well, it's a Moroccan dinner. And I said, I don't care. Does it really matter? So we had a bit of that. And turns out I thought it was a Mediterranean. I misread the message.
2: Poor Sal. She obviously felt like she couldn't, you know, there was no one in the room to defend her. Yeah. So she wrote on our Facebook page.
1: I saw this. Lots of people tell me about this.
2: So the video went up of this conundrum last week where you're sort of going, what do I do? What do I do? And she said, sister here, it's actually Moroccan. And I gave him the easiest dish. A rice pilaf, a few spices, rice, chopped nuts and parsley. What's not to love? And he suggested a couple of Indian takeouts. My night was turned into chaos also with that suggestion. So, yep, I'm making it for him. So he still comes. Plus what I'm making and he's bringing the chopped nuts. So that's your part, bringing it into there. See, it's tempting to drop his nuts if you get my drift. Love him and cannot wait for our family dinner. Haven't seen him since 2024.
1: And a lot of people really liked her comments. So, you know, she was stoked. But I thought, yeah, that's a fair response. I did chop my own parsley and I did chop my own nuts. And
2: oh,
1: I
2: took snaps.
3: I'm so proud of you, man.
2: Came a long way.
1: So I turned up, and I literally turned up with two glad bags with parsley and nuts in there. And Sally said, big effort, Simon, thanks. So it was great. So this is Saturday night. So it's going well. Once we got over that initial hurdle of me being lazy, it went pretty well. Until my mother, I've told you, massive Jacinda Ardern fan. Like, massive.
2: They should know to not bring up any kind of politics.
1: Right.
2: Haven't you had this discussion with them before?
1: I've told them, if you invite me we don't do politics in our family because they're all very opinionated.
2: And people. Different.
1: And they're all sort of pride themselves on their academic backgrounds and stuff.
2: Yeah.
1: Whereas I'm just a radio announcer, right? So I'm kind of the black sheep of the family.
2: Okay.
1: So we turn up. Mum's the person, by the way, she lives on a corner section. She had 3 full-size Jacinda Ardern billboards on her front fence.
2: Okay. Which she's allowed to do.
1: Contrast that with my brother-in-law, who's a Donald Trump fan. So are we getting the vibe for the family?
2: Yeah, awesome, right? Awesome.
1: So it's all going well. The pilaf was kind of turned out to be the funny moment of the night. Then Mum somehow, some way, brings up Jacinda Ardern because she's in Melbourne. My sister's been in Melbourne. Jacinda Ardern's got a book for teenagers that's come out.
2: Yeah.
1: My sister goes, my other sister, this is why it's highly complicated, who I thought was a Jacinda fan. She goes, well, the person who loves Jacinda the most is, of course, Jacinda. And Mum goes,
3: I can see it unfolding. Can you see it?
1: So I'm sitting down there going lower and lower on the table.
2: You see?
1: And Mum says, now, why would you say that, Sally? Sally's husband enters the conversation and goes, well, it is true, Frances, because, you know, like, she doesn't even have teenagers. Why has she written a book on teenagers? And then my other sister, Nikki, chimes into the conversation at this part, and she goes, well, of course, Jacinda saved countless lives in this country. We'd be sunk without her.
2: Well, at least you're getting all angles.
1: At which case, my other brother-in-law chimes in, and he goes, yeah, and so many businesses went to the wall. And, like, now I'm almost on the floor.
3: Take your ice pilaf and get out of there.
2: Go home and have Indian. That's just like you wanted to.
1: So, exactly.
2: You should have intervened by now.
1: So I stand up.
2: Good.
1: I literally stand up.
2: Good.
1: Go, guys, I didn't not cook a pilaf to hear this.
3: Oh, yeah. Well, you didn't cook a pilaf.
1: Trying to be funny. Stony silence. Shut up, Simon. What? Don't attack me. I don't want to talk politics. Then oh my gosh, it was crazy town. Yeah.
2: It's an age-old rule.
1: Don't do politics at dinner.
2: Mind you, they also say religion, so as long as you're following that rule.
1: Well, I definitely follow that rule.
2: Exactly.
1: But then my sister Nikki, who's the eldest, she goes, all right, maybe Simon's right. Let's just park this discussion. I just want to say one more thing. And, oh, and then she goes. And
3: she's
1: then,
3: like, does anyone else think the earth is flat?
2: I did a flight the other day, and I tell you what I didn't see. Curvature of the earth.
3: So, I'm with you, Simon. Next time you're not going. You're staying home, and I'm going to order you a big vindaloo to your door.
2: Yes. No, he could have done more to intervene earlier.
3: Stay home, Simon. It alliterates. It sounds good.
2: Stay home, Simon.
1: Simon. So what
2: S-O-S.
1: Do you, what do you do at a family gig when that happens?
2: You've got to get you well, if you want your family to stay. But they obviously do this all the time.
1: All the time.
2: They just need to be better.
1: Then Nikki brings up recycling because she is a recycling Nazi. She's like full noise.
2: Yeah.
1: James, my brother-in-law, doesn't do any of it.
3: Mm.
1: He just
2: and
1: says,
2: he'll tell her.
1: And he tells her.
2: God. He'd probably put the wrong thing in her bin, wouldn't he?
3: That's it, Simon. I've upgraded you to a cheese and garlic naan as well.
2: He's not staying at home.
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Never heard you say you hate this song. 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Said, my dear, you're not the only one. 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
1: Would you trust your co-driver to drive you in a hand-driven car where everything is above waist? That was the predicament Simon was in yesterday when I said, come have a go on my new car. Ever since breaking my leg slash ankle, I've been given this Freedom Mobility vehicle, which you can, I think, if you ask for Freedom Mobility through ACC, they can work out if they want to fund that for you. But if you want to do it and you need mobility and it's for more kids stuff, you can privately hire out these cars as well. You've got to pass a test, which I did on Friday.
0: All and jokes then it's aside, all yours. You were actually, you had done very well with that. Like, there's a hell of a lot of stuff. I mentioned the analogy yesterday, and it's so true. If you try to rub your tummy and pat your head, I still can't do that. I rub my head.
1: You know, I'm watching so, you rub both.
0: Yeah,
1: now.
0: I was, eh? I just go, I don't know why I can't do that. It's just hard. But Lana was accelerating with the hand thing, indicating with the left hand. There's a lot going on, especially when it comes to braking.
1: Talking to so Andrew, foreign. She was the one who sort of taught me how to drive it and gave him a test and then eventually passed me. She said everyone is like awkward for the first 5 minutes because it's not what you, it's not how you drive. But then actually the rest of it, especially because it's an automatic, if you're used to driving an automatic, the part where you're actually cruising, that part's all right. But you just can't sort of go off into the distance like you would if you're driving your car. You might come into work every day and not even think about it, right? You still indicate, well, not you because you don't indicate.
0: No.
1: Speedy, I look at you. Or talk to you, listen to this in the car. Yeah. You still indicate. Yeah. You just do stuff because you can just do it and you always have. This takes that away from you a little bit and it's a little bit trickier. And especially when you get out at the end, Speedy has to meet me here at work every morning now to get my scooter out for me. I could still do it myself, but it would take me about half an hour.
0: I wonder, it'd be like, how long have you got this vehicle?
1: It depends when I'm allowed to drive.
0: Okay.
1: So it depends on
0: the Let's call it another 3 or 4 weeks. I wonder if that then becomes so instinctive that when you get back into your normal car, you actually find that, oh, this thing's just got all I do with is indicate. And there's your hands want to do something.
1: Yes. Because I know you when you first looked in, you were like, man, who's hotwired that car? Because it can look a little bit like bits have been added.
0: Well, it does. It looked like
1: only
0: my
1: takes
0: uncle
1: a couple of
0: who's
1: hours,
0: been inside has done it. It looks like it has been hotwired. There's a sort of a coat hanger hanging off the side.
1: Yeah,
0: there's wires underneath.
1: Yeah, and it's just so that it can happen. But, I mean, obviously it's all so obviously it's all legal and everything, but it's just crazy how you can do that to a vehicle. And there's a button that you can push and it can actually change back to its original.
0: Oh, you didn't show me that.
1: Yeah, so, well, I didn't really. I have to keep it in that same mode.
0: Well, it's probably because I was screaming so loud.
1: You certainly.
2: We just were in the car park.
1: I haven't driven with Jay in the car yet with your kids because that's like another whole different thing with distractions. But now I've driven with you in the car.
0: Yeah.
1: I feel like I could handle 5 J's in there.
0: You were all good till we did that sort of. Was supposed to be a 3-point turn, but turned into like a 16-point turn. Hey.
1: It was Austin Powers in that little golf buggy.
0: It was. And it seems to have, correct me if I'm wrong, because folks might find this interesting. Does it have like a cruise control at low speed, or is that just...
1: I think it's because it's a hybrid. It has to rev it a certain amount to sort of keep the engine going. So if you were in... I am in drive, so it does just move. But then to actually accelerate from that point, you have to then... But yes, I know what you're saying. It was a bit slow.
0: A bit slow. If you want to have a look at the video, you can probably see how nervous I was. And it wasn't you.
1: No,
0: per se.
1: It is nerve-wracking.
0: Hell yeah. I'm not a good passenger at the best of times. I like to drive.
1: I felt like already you were telling me how to drive it. Like, indicate with your thumb here, Lana, come on.
0: I didn't,
1: but I felt that you wanted to. It's all right.
0: Text video to 559. You can see how this acts. It's quite an interesting observation just to see how these cars work with the pedals. So video to 559.
1: And see how Simon operates as a passenger. I think that's another interesting thing to watch.
0: Yeah.
1: Speedy then made me go and rip around in the car park.
3: 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There were nine.

0: This is More FM. If ever I want something to listen to that I know I'm not going to be disappointed by and I'm somewhere out at the gym or whatever, I go to Olivia Dean. She's just got hit after hit and it's just such a cool sound. That's Baby Steps.
1: So I just wanted to touch on people who can fall asleep on planes easily. I've never been that person, even on like a longer flight. I don't know. I get in my head about it. It's uncomfortable. Like we went when you went to interview Tom Cruise last year, Si, and we were sort of, you know, jammed up in economy next to each other, and we tried.
0: Yeah.
1: Because it was like 13 hours, but you just can't really, can you? But
0: well, you didn't. I noticed, Lana, you didn't. I did, actually. I put my headphones on.
2: But didn't you go, you and Katie do a trip to America? Isn't that like 25 hours or something?
1: No, America's 12. It depends where you go into America. But yeah, some of them I can't. Like, what? I might try and doze.
0: Right.
1: But it never really happens. And I end up hearing everyone else's TV shows and kids crying. So that's fine. It's just part of the benefit of traveling. Whereas my wife, Katie, because she's a flight attendant. And she spent years flying in Europe where they had the wee beds and everything and they go to sleep on the plane and they come back and continue working. She can fall asleep with anything. We'll start watching a show at night. The credits are still on. I haven't even pushed skip intro on Netflix. And gone. Asleep.
0: Does she snort?
1: Sometimes I... Yes.
0: Oh, beautiful. Beautiful.
1: Yesterday, she had quite a big day of work. A day like none of us in radio would ever understand, but you listening, you've probably had a day like this, about 13 and a half hour day.
0: Yeah.
1: So she flew from New Zealand to Australia, Australia back to New Zealand, landed in Queenstown, and then what they do quite often, if you're over your hours, you get to passenger home, right? So she was passengering on a smaller flight home, right? A regional flight on an ATR, that's your propeller plane, okay?
0: I've seen this.
1: So she's had a big day. She's been up since 3 a.m. It's now about maybe 4 or 5 p.m. She's boarding this ATR plane at Queenstown Airport to fly home. She gets in, she gets her seat, she's sitting next to this guy who's just travelling on business, and they just sort of sit there, and then the plane takes off, Katie leans forward, okay? She's leaning forward in the seat.
2: Yeah.
1: And then she's like, whoa! And then she's landed, and she's like, what?
0: I love that.
1: She's like, when did the plane,
0: I love that, good on her, I can do that.
1: God, it was incredible. She said she only just got the safety briefing because she needed to pay attention for that. I mean, she's usually the one giving it.
0: Yes.
1: So she listened to that, she remembers that happening. But she can't remember the plane leaving the tarmac.
0: Poor woman.
1: And she spent the entire time with her head against the seat. The problem is, in those ATR planes, or even actually on a jet, if you've got your head on the seat, you know the wee thing that you twist?
0: The toggle to bring the tray down? To release
1: the
0: tray?
1: She had that on her head.
0: Imprinted in her head.
1: So I was out for dinner last night. I came home about 9 o'clock. She still has it on her head. This morning, it's like a bruise on her head, a big, long bruise, about the size of probably...
0: Are you sure she didn't go to Turkey and get plugs?
1: But she had slept so hard on that chair for the entire flight that that toggle is now imprinted on her forehead.
0: Oh, that's gorgeous. No, I love that.
1: She
0: good
1: hard.
0: On her. Good on her.
2: I've got the same mark, but that's my wife's thumb pushing down.
0: Oh, it's Bondi.
2: She's not listening. She's still in bed. I can razz her out.
1: We have a thing called a podcast that we could put this at the front of.
0: No. Katie must have been knackered. I love that feeling. When you take off, fall asleep, and then you just, when you touch down, they say you've arrived. You go, oh, man.
1: Unless you're sleeping on the man's shoulder next to you, of course.
0: That's the dream. This is more.
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0: There's a bull, and it's a handsome bull.
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0: He's a stud,
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0: Has he got a rump? 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
13: Morning, I'm Suzette with the latest at 9. A search is continuing for a non-verbal autistic man missing near Canterbury's Hamner Springs. 26-year-old Patrick Eager was last seen walking the Conical Hill track around 10 o'clock yesterday morning. He's described as 6 feet tall, of medium build, with short dark brown hair and wearing black clothing. Tensions are mounting in the Middle East, with Iran saying it's once again closing the vital Strait of Hormuz. Tehran accuses the US and Israel of violating the ceasefire deal after Israel continued strikes on Lebanon. The development comes ahead of talks in Switzerland aimed at securing a lasting peace deal. A person has died and another is seriously injured after a two-vehicle crash in Kerikeri, and poultry farmers are being urged to prepare for a deadly strain of bird flu reaching our shores. The H5N1 bird flu variant has been detected on a remote Australian beach by Security Minister Andrew Hoggard.
14: It's about making sure you've got decent mesh netting all the way around so that wildlife can't get in, because that's how it would spread, it would be that direct contact.
13: To rugby, with Shift 4, the Hurricanes demolished the Chiefs 62-5 to win the Super Rugby title. Coach Clark Laidlaw sums it up.
15: I think sometimes rugby's a funny game, isn't it? Like in the first half it felt like everything went our way and a lot of bounce of the ball and gusts of wind, but I also thought the men were exceptional around taking their opportunities.
13: And the Black Caps need 5 more wickets to win the second cricket test at the Oval. England are 182 for 5, needing to score 463.
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0: More FM weather with Hubbers, warning showroom may cause sudden redecorating urges. Mostly sunny today with light westerlies, a high of 17 degrees. Clear into this evening with an overnight low of 6 degrees tonight. And then for Monday tomorrow, a mostly sunny day with light south westerlies and 14.
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As Shawn Mendes of More FM in your Sunday morning non-stop 10. G'day Cam here with 660 with George Ezra on the way. And with a Dirty Dancing High School hit next, I've had the time of my life. A little song for Hurricanes fans from last night. Congratulations to on the Hurricanes winning Super Rugby in fairly epic fashion, you'd have to say. I've got Pink now. This is Trustfall at More FM. Morning.

0: Nana, we're back on Monday with Face the Music. 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
3: 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Gotta hit the road, gotta hit the road. The sun in

0: More FM Cam here with Sabrina Carpenter. That's espresso. You might need that. You might need the soup and the Milo too if you're taking part in a midwinter dip today. They're on all over the places in Auckland, Christchurch, Papamoa, Picton, Whanganui, Nelson, to name just a few. It's officially the shortest day of the year, so today, if you're going to do it, is the day to go. Teddy Swims on the way. 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
0: Yeah, yes it is.
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0: Well, baby, I went down and got it for you.

0: 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Cam here with your latest news at 10 next. Then a non-stop 10 featuring Shaboozy and Taylor Swift. The big song from the new Toy Story 5. It's out now, but first...
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0: 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Are you ready perhaps to celebrate the simple pleasures of South Australia?
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1: Morning, I'm Suzette with the latest at 10. A man has been arrested after a serious assault in East Auckland. A man was found critically injured on Panmure's Carn Road around 6:30 last night and remains in a serious condition in hospital. Police believe the pair were known to each other. Search and rescue teams are urgently trying to find a non-verbal autistic man missing near Canterbury's Hamner Springs. 26-year-old Patrick Eager became separated from family members while walking the conical track yesterday morning. Meanwhile, police say they've narrowed down an area of interest in the search for a missing Christchurch woman. Police now believe 69-year-old Adele was last seen near New Brighton Road in Burwood on Monday evening. The Biosecurity Minister maintains New Zealand is well prepared to respond if a deadly strain of bird flu is found here. The H5N1 bird flu variant has been detected on a remote Australian beach. Andrew Hoggard says the virus could have a big impact.
20: It can spread across a range of our native species, and particularly where you've got large groups where they come together to nest.
1: To sport, the Hurricanes demolished the Chiefs 62-5, scoring 9-1 to win the Super Rugby final in Wellington. Coach Clark Laidlaw says the timing was right.
21: And yeah, it was nice to go on and, you know, play our best rugby in the playoffs.
1: For the Chiefs, it's their fourth consecutive finals loss. And New Zealand need 5 wickets, while England are 182 for 5, requiring 281 more runs in the second cricket test at the Oval in London.
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0: More FM weather with Hubbers, warning showroom may cause sudden redecorating urges. Mostly sunny today with light westerlies, a high of 17 degrees. Clear into this evening with an overnight low of 6 degrees tonight. And then for Monday tomorrow, a mostly sunny day with light south westerlies and 14.
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More FM, g'day Cam here, taking you from Imagine Dragons to Taylor Swift now, from Toy Story 5. Came out Thursday, it was my sister's birthday too. I texted her, happy birthday, what are you doing today? She said, I'm taking the day off and I'm going to Toy Story 5. Not surprisingly, it's been the second biggest ever opening for an animated movie after The Incredibles 2. I knew it, I knew you, Taylor Swift. More FM, morning.

0: Hey there, this is Simon Marner. Tomorrow on the show, you know when kids do something that's cute, when adults do it not so much? How do we feel about adults wearing hooded towels?
1: Oh, they're so comfy.
0: Okay, tomorrow.
1: Also, community page rage is back tomorrow after 8:30. Probably one of the most commented on posts I've ever seen.
0: Brilliant. That's tomorrow, along with Face the Music for 5K. See you tomorrow at more.

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1: Wow, looks like Sally's wine has finally run out. But that means Role Model is back. It's new, and it's called High Hopes. Your favourite new songs play...

0: More AFM and the latest from Role Model. That's High Hopes. G'day Cam here for your Sunday morning with Olivia Dean on the way and Jason Derulo as well. 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
1: Miss James at More FM with Sunday morning. Yes, it is the shortest day of the year too. So chop chop, Cam here with news at 11, Coldplay and Harry Styles on the way. But first,
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0: Morning, I'm Suzette with the latest at 11. The Green Party is proposing an overhaul of New Zealand's tax system. Its tax policy includes a tax on wealth, inheritance and corporations while creating a tax-free threshold for all income below $10,000. Party co-leader Chloe Swarbrick says the plan will tackle inequality and corporate greed. There are growing concerns for a non-verbal autistic man missing near Canterbury's Hamner Springs, Ben Goldson reports.
8: Police say 26-year-old Patrick Eager had been walking the Conical Hill track with family members when he became separated yesterday morning. He's described as 6 feet tall, of medium build, with short dark brown hair, and is unlikely to seek assistance. 30 land search and rescue volunteers are searching the area alongside police teams.
0: US Vice President J.D. Vance is on his way to Switzerland for peace talks with Iran. The negotiations appear to still be going ahead despite the latest dispute over the Strait of Hormuz. And it's shaping up to be a warmer than usual winter, with Met Service expecting above average temperatures to continue for most of the country over the next month. To rugby with Shift 4, the Chiefs have lost their fourth consecutive Super Rugby final, this time thrashed by the Hurricanes 62-5. Captain Luke Jacobson says things didn't go their way.
20: And I think sometimes rugby's a funny game, isn't it? Like in the first half it felt like everything went our way and a lot of bounces of the ball and gusts of wind, but I also thought the men were exceptional around taking their opportunities.
0: And the Black Caps need 5 wickets, while England require a further 281 runs to win the second cricket test at the Oval.
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4: More FM weather with Hubbers, warning showroom may cause sudden redecorating urges. Mostly sunny today with light westerlies, a high of 17 degrees. Clear into this evening with an overnight low of 6 degrees tonight. And then for Monday tomorrow, a mostly sunny day with light south westerlies and 14.
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0: Hey there, this is Sayonara. 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
0: Okay, tomorrow.
1: Also, community page rages back tomorrow after 8:30. Probably one of the most commented on posts I've ever seen.
0: Brilliant. That's tomorrow, along with Face the Music 5K. 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

0: It's Tom Petty with a high school hit. 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
2: Yee-hoo! That'd be wicked. How good would I look?
0: You would look so good. It's stylish. It's practical. It's packed with smart tech.
2: Yeah. Oh, good. I love it. It suits me.
0: It would suit you down to the ground, as would the $2,000 that would come with it.
2: Oh, hell yeah. Now we're talking.
0: And just for being here, you've got a $50 fuel voucher, and I'm going to put you in the drawer to wine, dine, and unwind in South Australia, if you please.
2: What a Sunday. Thank you so much.
0: Not bad, for the shortest day of the year.
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4: Good afternoon. I'm Suzette with the latest at midday. National is promising to make KiwiSaver compulsory for all New Zealand workers if elected. The plan would see everyone in work required to contribute to a KiwiSaver or equivalent retirement savings scheme by 2028. Party leader and Prime Minister Christopher Luxon says contribution rates would be set at a default rate of 6% for both employers and employees to match Australia by 2032. A non-verbal autistic man missing near Canterbury's Hamner Springs has been found safe and well. 26-year-old Patrick Eager became separated from family members while walking Conical Hill yesterday morning. A man is in a serious condition after being critically injured in an assault in East Auckland. It happened on Carn Road in Panmure around 6:30 last night.